0: Facebook, Twitter e Instagram somos @FM7 Antofagasta.
1: They know what is what, but they don't know what is what. They just strut.

waiting for you, dear. All you ever gotta do is be a good man one time to one woman.

Yo, I just started my sentence like a capital letter. Got bars for years, I hope you send me a letter. No, she'll never be queen, so now she got a vendetta. I ain't talking about David when I say I'm a getter.